And God exalted him to the highest place and gave him the name that is above every name, that at the name of Jesus every knee will bow and every tongue confess that he is the Lord, to the glory of God the Father.

0: Holy Spirit, we say you are welcome in this place. We ask that you would overwhelm us with your presence. Father, that all that are worshiping with us in this very moment would experience the goodness of who you are. Father, and just praise you for what you have done, for what you are doing, and what you are gonna do, Lord. We praise you, Jesus.
1: Radio Emanuel.

0: like his determination, and I like the fact that besides everything that he tries to do, he always submits himself and asks God to direct and to guide, and so I like that humble.
1: Radio Emanuel para todo el oeste del Gran Buenos Aires.